Listen, you hear that? Killers in the jungle. Killers in the jungle. Killers in the jungle. 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Killers in the jungle. Killers in the jungle. Killers in the jungle.

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0: 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Killers in the jungle. Killers in the jungle. 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Killers in the jungle. 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Killers in the jungle.

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All them looks talk that talk while you see us on our grind. All them looks talk that talk while you see us on our grind. All them looks talk that talk while you see us on our grind. All them looks

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Love with you is real, I have no doubt. 'Cause every time I speak, a breath of fresh air

That's what you call me. That's what I know. Hot, hot mess. That's what you call me. That's what I know.